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4: This is St. Jude patient Alana. She's 8.
5: When I get older, I want to be a fashion designer.
4: This is Harry. He's 6.
6: Really fast.
4: This is Cypress. She's 8.
7: I'll maybe go fishing with my sister and my brother.
4: They all finished treatment for cancer at St. Jude Children's Research Hospital. Now they can spend their days playing with dinosaurs.
6: Roar.
4: Video chatting with loved ones.
6: Hi, Mimi.
4: And designing new hairstyles.
5: About to braid this part.
4: Instead of thinking about cancer. Thanks to supporters like you, the team at St. Jude has helped push the overall childhood cancer survival rate in the U.S. from 20% to more than 80%.
6: Oh!
4: And we won't stop until no child dies from cancer. This is what childhood should be like.
6: Yeah.
4: Let's help more kids just be kids. 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
0: Puros Trancazos de Vicente Fernández.